You're awful smart, I must admit. You broke my heart. The awful truth is really sad.

You had the cards, I must admit. You were awful smart. The awful truth is awful sad, I must admit. I was awful.

everybody had to pay and pay. A hustle here and a hustle there. New York City is the place where they said, hey, babe.